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My name's Dylan Ortega, hanging out with you, taking a look at our weather brought to you by Suncoast Equipment Rentals. Tonight, we can expect lows in the 40s and 50s, partly cloudy skies after midnight, and then tomorrow, 80 degrees for the high with partly cloudy skies. Find the weather online anytime, krazfm.com.

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0: Hi, everybody. This is Jan Finley from the J. Finley Group, brokered by eXp Luxury here in San Ynez. My husband and I moved here to the San Ynez Valley in 2007 after 38 years in Santa Barbara, and I've been able to open my own office, J. Finley Group, brokered by eXp Luxury in San Ynez. And if you're thinking about buying or selling or even just have real estate questions, call us at 805-698-7549 and join me on Saturday mornings at 9:30 here at Crazy Country for my real estate show.
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Crazy Country 105.9. These are the Crazy Country Classics for your Sunday night. My name's Doug Nelson with you till midnight, playing all the classics from the 60s, 70s, 80s, and 90s. Here's Chris DuGayle.

Marty Robbins with his follow-up to El Paso, El Paso City from 1976. I'm Doug Nelson. These are the Crazy Country Classics. Here's Keith Whitley, and I'm no stranger to the rain.

0: The Crazy Country Classics from 1975, Glenn Campbell with Rhinestone Cowboy. I'm Doug Nelson. Hope you are having a great final day of the month. We're here to play all the great old country songs until midnight. We're brought to you by our good friends at O'Connor Pest Control.
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Lee Greenwood headed down that dusty Dixie Road on the Crazy Country Classics. Here's Exile from 1987.

0: the Crazy Country Classics with John Conley from the old school. The Americana Music Association is announcing the nominees for its 25th annual Americana Honors and Awards. Brandi Carlile, Margo Price, and Monrovia have been nominated in two categories each. Price's Hard-Headed Woman is up for Album of the Year, while Brandi Carlile's Returning to Myself is nominated for Song of the Year. The winners will be announced during the Americana Honors on September 16th in Nashville.
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These are the Crazy Country Classics on your Sunday night from 1970 now. Loretta Lynn with her anthem, Coal Miner's Daughter.

These are the Crazy Country Classics from 1977 with Daytime Friends. That's Kenny Rogers. Taking you ahead 5 years to 1981, here are the Bellamy Brothers.

Any Day Now from Ronnie Millsap on the Crazy Country Classics. I'm Doug Nelson with you till midnight tonight, playing the songs that made country great. We're brought to you by O'Connor Pest Control from 1983. I always get lucky with you. Here's George Jones.

0: Morning from Charlie Pride from 1972. Reba McEntire is continuing the monthly rollout of her music capsules with the release of her EP Hurt Like That. The first installment of the singer's capsules, One Night in Tulsa, was released last month alongside its companion, The Making of Reba playlist. Reba launches a tailored playlist in tandem with each music capsule, and her next one, The Rise of Reba, will drop on June 1st.
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Holding Her and Loving You, the great Earl Thomas Conley on the Crazy Country Classics. Let's take you back to 1972 now with Donna Fargo.

0: Mere Mortal Men, the Forrester Sisters on the Crazy Country Classics. Well, Vince Gill and Paul Williams are set to be honored in Nashville Songwriters Association Awards. The event scheduled for September 22nd at the Ryman Auditorium. Vince Gill will be honored with the Kris Kristofferson Lifetime Achievement Award, which is given to a person whose works have made a significant contribution to the American songbook and has inspired the careers of others. Paul Williams will receive the President's Keystone Award for his significant contributions to the industry and the betterment of all songwriters. Tickets for the Nashville Songwriters Awards go on sale July 17th.
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2: 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This is Jan Finley from the J. Finley Group, brokered by eXp Luxury here in San Ynez. My husband and I moved here to the San Ynez Valley in 2007 after 38 years in Santa Barbara, and I've been able to open my own office, J. Finley Group, brokered by eXp Luxury in San Ynez. And if you're thinking about buying or selling or even just have real estate questions, call us at 805-698-7549 and join me on Saturday mornings at 9:30 here at Crazy Country for my real estate show.
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I'm Doug Nelson, playing all your favorites from the 60s, 70s, 80s, and 90s. From 1993, here's Reba.

Hank Williams Jr. celebrated his 77th birthday this week, and that's All My Rowdy Friends from him. From 1960 now, here's Buck Owens.

Keith Whitley, It Ain't Nothing on the Crazy Country Classics. Doug Nelson on your Sunday night. We're with you till midnight, 7 to midnight every Sunday night, playing all the great oldies. 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Proud to bring you the songs that made country great. Like this one from Exile from 1986. I could get used to you.

0: Graded Dirt Band, An American Dream on the Crazy Country Classics. Singer Darius Rucker is encouraging Americans to live a life worth serving. Those were his words during his acceptance speech at the 2026 American Music Awards, where he accepted the Veterans Voice Award. The award recognizes artists who use their platforms to make lasting change in the lives of those who served. During his speech, Rucker said, "It's called the Veterans Voice Award, and I take that to heart big time because all of us can use our voice to support those brave men and women who are serving our country. We've got to make sure that they feel appreciated, not just on big days like Memorial Day, but every single day."
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Merle Haggard from 1977, and if we're not back in love by Monday, we might as well give up. Let's take you forward to 1991 now with Ronnie Millsap. Are you loving me like

0: Lee Greenwood out for a morning ride on the Crazy Country Classics from 1987. Billy Ray Cyrus is teasing a new song. It's called It's All Right, and it's set to drop next month. The singer shared a snippet of the track on Instagram, revealing it'll be out on June 5th. The new song follows his collaboration On Our Way Along with his daughter, Noah Cyrus.
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Marshall Tucker Band from 1977 on the Crazy Country Classics. Let's go way back now to 1950. This is Lefty Frizzell.

Crystal Gayle, Somebody Loves You on the Crazy Country Classics. I'm Doug Nelson, taking you back to 1975 now with Waylon Jennings. Are you sure Hank done it this way? On the Crazy Country Classics.

0: Conway Twitty with Desperado Love on the Crazy Country Classics, that from 1986. Well, a new report finds a city right here on the Central Coast has the most overpriced homes in the nation. The new report from financial website MoneyLion determined the 50 most overpriced markets by looking at home values and the median list prices of the residences. No, it wasn't Montecito. It wasn't in the Valley. It wasn't Santa Barbara. Santa Maria came in first on the list. Its homes overpriced by an amazing $634,000. Now, Texas has six of the top 20 most overpriced markets, and the South dominates the list overall.
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Randy Travis from 1992 on the Crazy Country Classics, taking you back now to 1968 with Gentle on My Mind. Here's Glen Campbell.

0: These are the Crazy Country Classics. I'm Doug Nelson. That was Judy Rodman with Girls Ride Horses 2 from 1987. We've got a lot more great country songs coming up for you, including Kenny Rogers, Brenda Lee, and Reba McEntire when the Crazy Country Classics continue.
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from 1986, Little Rock from Reba. 1 year later, in 1987, Steve Warner had a little heart trouble.

I could swear it was tin. And the ocean of liquor I drank to forget her is gonna kill me.

Charlie Pride and I Don't Think She's in Love Anymore from 1982 on the Crazy Country Classics. Taking you back down to 1975 and Freddie Fender Before the Next Teardrops Fall.

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I'd smoke my mind the night before with cigarettes and songs I'd been picking

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0: Crazy Country 105.9, Ned Miller from A Jack to a King, Johnny Cash, ahead of that Sunday morning coming down. Salt Lake City is reportedly the front runner among Western cities to score an expansion Major League Baseball team. That's according to USA Today, who says the pair of Major League expansion teams are likely to land in Nashville and Salt Lake City. The expansion teams are set to be awarded in 2029. Sacramento, Portland, and Vancouver are among the other cities in the West that are trying to land a team.
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You Still Move Me, Dan Seals on the Crazy Country Classics. I'm Doug Nelson. Let's take you back to 1953 and Hank Williams with Cowlage.

0: Ronnie McDowell and Older Women on the Crazy Country Classics. I'm Doug Nelson. We got a few more classics for you before we wrap things up tonight. Music from Dolly Parton on the way. Also, Ronnie Millsap and Tanya Tucker.
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0: Where'd He Hide It Wednesday. Gnarly Charlie will hide a $100 gift card to Chomps somewhere in the Valley.
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0: And there'll be an additional clue in that photo. The first person to find it'll win $100 to spend at Chomp. 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
0: But I was on my way to anywhere else when I turned 18. 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

0: till you have a boy. 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
1: Good morning, Carp.
0: Here we go, Charlie. And everybody listening. Good morning.
1: Oh, yeah. Everybody.
0: What's going on today? What are we expecting?
1: Maybe a high of 81.
0: Yeah, I like your maybe there.
1: Maybe, yeah. It's difficult around here.
0: It's brought to you by Suncoast Equipment Rentals. Let's take on

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0: Crazy Country at Carp and Charlie. A graduation was Friday, and it was just jam packed. We didn't go to graduation, but I drove by the high school, and obviously it was packed. And then drove through San Ynez and saw tons of cars. Actually, what I first did is I left my house, I drove through San Ynez, and went to the feed store. And I noticed there was no parking. I'm like, what in the world is going on? How come everybody's at Dos Carlitos at 4 o'clock in the afternoon? Then I realized, okay, people are getting ready. Actually, it's probably earlier than that. People are celebrating graduations.
1: That's always a good feeling.
0: Going out and having graduation dinner. And then I'm sure it was a great ceremony there at the high school. And coming up this week, I think you got a bunch of stuff. You got the Santa Barbara schools.
1: Yeah.
0: I think Lompoc is coming up this, I want to say this weekend. But anyways, man, we're like in the thick of things. It's summertime.
1: Do you remember your graduation?
0: Oh, yeah. But it's 30 years ago. Let's talk about something else. Anyways, it's a crazy country. Wish you well.

0: Harp and Charlie is crazy country. Good morning, 81 for high today, brought to you by Suncoast Equipment Rentals. So Charlie is in the movie business. He was filming on Friday. He'll film again later on today. So tell everybody, first of all, where's this going down at, this movie that you're in?
1: It's out on Circle K Ranch in San Ynez. It's the guy that invented the Egg McMuffin thing.
0: Right.
1: Yeah.
0: I think it was a founder of McDonald's.
1: Yeah.
0: And that's where the concept for the Egg McMuffin came into play. Mm-hmm. And it's a big ranch. You were in a scene on Friday. What did you play in the movie?
1: I'm a circus goer background.
0: Look at you.
1: Yeah.
0: And they got your size. So when you got there, how did they get you in these clothes?
1: Well, they just came down and they just picked me a shirt out.
0: They picked you a shirt out.
1: Yeah.
0: The movie's based in 1989, so you're wearing clothes that are like obviously from 1989.
1: Yeah.
0: You sent me a couple of pictures. There was like some old cop cars.
1: Yeah.
0: So are you seeing cars and things out there that are like 1989-ish?
1: Oh, yeah. Yeah, they're the old style cop cars. And at the beginning or whatever, they're coming off of the hill. And
0: look at that.
1: Yeah.
0: You met some famous people out there. Who did you see?
1: I have. Jeff Daniel Phillips plays in it.
0: Jeff Daniel Phillips is the caveman. He was the Geico caveman.
1: Yeah.
0: Smarter than a caveman or whatever that thing was.
1: And then Ron Perlman.
0: Yeah, Ron Perlman. He was a big part in the show Sons of Anarchy.
1: Yeah. Maddie Williams.
0: Yeah.
1: She's a main character.
0: Okay.
1: And David, if I say it wrong, sorry, Arquette.
0: David Arquette.
1: Yeah.
0: That's funny. And you got to meet him.
1: Oh, I got a picture with him.
0: Look
1: and Maddie, too.
0: I heard he was at the casino gambling on Friday night.
1: Probably.
0: That is great. Well, Charlie is now a movie star, and he's got more filming to do today.
1: Yeah.
0: Sure. I love it. We're just watching our little boy. You guys were watching our little boy grow up before our eyes. Congratulations, Charlie. Keep us updated on what's happening with your movie. Being filmed here in the Valley, by the way. Riley Green, Change My Mind, up next.
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0: So you know how they have, like, it's National This Month and National That Month?
1: Of course.
0: And since it's June the 1st, it's Aquarium Month, Men's Health Month, Adopt a Cat Month. I like that. National Camping Month, Country Cooking Month, Dairy Month, Iced Tea Month. There you go. Do you like tea, iced tea?
1: No, but my mom used to make it all the time.
0: You seem like you would be like a total redneck sipping iced tea loving dude. I love iced tea, man. Oh, my gosh. My wife will make me sun tea sometimes. I just love it. Soul Food Month. It's Rose Month. There's a whole bunch of different stuff that it is. Today, by the way, is June the 1st, as you know. National Olive Day, National Dinosaur Day. My little 2.5-year-old, he'll be happy to hear that. It's Go Barefoot Day. Yeehaw!
1: I did that all the time at home.
0: Heimlich Maneuver Day. You ever perform one of those on somebody?
1: Not yet.
0: I would be so nervous, man. I feel like I'm going to break their ribs. I've played out that scenario in my head, and I shouldn't even do it. It makes me so anxious. But if something happens, if somebody's choking, man, I'm going to walk up behind him and...
1: I'd have to throw him against a chair or something.
0: And wear a dress day. Charlie did not wear a dress.
1: Thank God.
0: You look great. You look great just the way you are. 20 days away from Father's Day and just minutes away from Dustin Lynch. He's coming up here on Crazy Country 105.9.
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0: that song was stuck in my head all weekend long. I just, grown man walking around singing, and just like that, I'm back to Monday morning. Charlie and Carpier, what's the forecast today, Charlie?
1: Valley here, 81. Nice. 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

0: know, I'm just going to say this right now. Three things that make you happy. You know what makes me happy? Because I got a woman.
1: Yeah.
0: My wife. I don't talk about her much on the radio, but man, I love her so much, and she makes me so happy. She's killer, and she does so much. You got to realize, all these mornings that me and Charlie are in here doing this, she's doing the whole morning routine herself.
1: Oh, yeah. Getting the kids up, everything.
0: Does it. Absolutely everything. So that's one thing that makes me happy. My wife. Charlie, how about you?
1: Going down the road and whatever and see

0: people pick up trash on their own
1: for sure.
0: time, volunteer, whatever.
1: For sure. Another thing, the third thing on the list that makes me happy is yard sales. We ran into about 30 of them this weekend. We went to Rancho Estates, like the mobile home park in Buellton. They had about 30 different carports, they call them. Carports full of stuff, man. We got some really good deals. We actually met a lot of our listeners. A lot of people listened to the radio station I ran into. And guess what I got? A stapler gun.
0: No way.
1: Yeah, with staples and everything for $3.

0: Crazy Country 105.9. I'm not sure about y'all, but it's my daughter's last week of school, which is pretty exciting for a lot of reasons, but it also changes the dynamic at the house because, you know, you got your kids that are going to be home now at summertime, and you got to, you know, that changes things.
1: Yeah. What, it's kind of babysitter, take you with you, or whatever, yeah, that kind of stuff?
0: She's probably going to be coming and doing the show with us a couple of times a week. She's super excited about that.
1: I'd imagine. She does good on here.
0: And she also, there's a couple things that they're doing this week, and this made me think of, like, when I was a kid, that last week of school was just so incredible. There were different things that would happen. Like, they're going to go on, they have a beach day. And then they one of the days this week, they're going to go to the Humane Society and read to the puppies. I mean, how cool is that? But what I remember about the last day of school is they would turn the sprinklers on. And this happened all through elementary school. The final day, they would turn those sprinklers on. And my little chubby hillbilly belly was just, my T-shirt just stuck as tight as it could be. Oh, my goodness. Running, probably tripping. Just so many fun memories of that final week of school. But a lot of parents are like, oh no, what are we going to do?
1: Yeah.
0: But one thing you can do is on Wednesday morning, if your kids are out of school and you don't have to work, you could go on a scavenger hunt. We do have Where Did He Hide It Wednesday. So that'd be something fun to do with your kids on, you know, Wednesday mornings if you're looking for some free entertainment. And if you find it, you get $100 to chomp. So that's kind of cool. But if you are in your last week of school, enjoy it. And summer's here, y'all. It is the 1st of June and a high today of 81.
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0: Parker McCollum. That's called Wind, my friend. Wind.
1: Wind.
0: Hey, anyways, so I got some interesting news this weekend. We were scrolling through SYV Chat. That's a group on Facebook that people just talk about stuff that happens here in the Valley. And somebody posted a picture of a chicken wing. The whole chicken wing. Yeah, with feathers and everything. And I'm sitting on the couch and Allie comes in and she goes, "This is our chicken wing." And I said, "No, it's not."
1: Oh.
0: And then she showed me a picture of our chicken that got attacked by the coyote last week. Mm-hmm. If you heard us talking about that, the coyote got two of our chickens. And then sure enough, we are like on close to baseline in Edison in that area, probably about a quarter mile from there. Somebody on Edison posted, "I don't know whose chicken wing this is."
1: Really?
0: But it was ours. So that coyote just took our chicken wing and went down the road, apparently dropped it on somebody else's property, and then they took a photo of it and posted it.
1: Said, "I know whose chicken this is."
0: "Whose chicken wing is this?" And then I told Allie, I go, "What am I supposed to do? Do we say, yeah, that's ours?" What do you do?
1: I'd be like, I don't know.
0: I tell you what my wife did. She said, we're going getting some more babies, some more chicks.
1: There we go.
0: And we wanted to get two of them because the coyote killed two of them. So we wanted two chicks. And we went to Tractor Supply Company and they wouldn't sell us two chicks. You had to buy four. I'm like, "We don't need four. We just need two. Two of them died." Like, they wouldn't budge.
1: Really?
0: And then so we go over to the farm supply on McMurray Road. Sure enough, no problem. "Oh, yeah, two chicks. You got it."
1: Well, that's good.
0: No big deal. But anyways, whoever found our chicken wing, thank you.

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0: Those guys are so good. Reg plays Strays. It's the Valley's Crazy Country. Charlie, give us the breakdown on the weather.
1: Let me see. It's going to be around 81 today.
0: What about tomorrow?
1: 81.
0: Beautiful. 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

0: 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And this month, it is Nature Track. Have you heard of this?
1: No, I haven't.
0: I think a lot of people haven't. So Nature Track Foundation is for people of all ages and all abilities. And what they do is they have outdoor events that are free to people. They have nature experiences, guided nature experiences, accessible beach and trail adventures. And they do this by using Freedom Tracks wheelchairs. So they take kids that usually can't get to the beach and can't go on trails, and they have special wheelchairs for them to enjoy these things.
1: Oh, very nice.
0: And when I heard about that, I said that you're in. We got you covered. So their whole mission is to inspire meaningful connections with nature while making the outdoors accessible for everyone in our community. 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And it's not just kids with disabilities. They help a lot of kids. So they deserve some recognition, and we're going to do that all month this month.
1: Yes, they do.
0: Nature Track, Crazy Country Cares recipient for the month of June.

0: So a lot of people graduated recently, some from college, and I just wanted to throw something at you here, Charlie, and see what you think on about this. I want to actually get your guess first. What do you think the average college graduate will get paid for their job right out of college a year?
1: Ooh, I'm thinking 30,000.
0: What? What is it? 1982? What?
1: I didn't go past 12th grade, so.
0: 56,000.
1: 56.
0: That is the nation's average, 56,000. You can't do that around here.
1: No.
0: Well, I mean, how in the world do you, especially with a family, how do you survive around here?
1: Not very good.
0: You can make 100 grand. It used to seem like so much here. You're like, I'm broke. But there's a lot of reasons to celebrate and a lot of graduations. And one more big shout out. What a huge, huge turnout at the graduation here at the high school last Friday. Just beautiful. Sober Grad, by the way, we heard was a huge success. So thank you for all of you that supported that. And then get ready. You got Santa Barbara High, which is coming up. You got DP, San Marcos. I think all of them are this week, I think. Lompoc on the way, so still another week or two of graduations. But it is summertime, and it is going to feel like it today with the high of
1: 81.
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0: So there's a guy in Solvang. What's his name, Charlie?
1: Dave Kimberly.
0: It's his birthday today, and he's 67 years old today.
1: 67.
0: He's on the Be Nice To list, and if you see Dave today, tell him to have a great day and a happy birthday.

0: It's Valley's Crazy Country with Be Her, and it's time for Gnarly Knows Best. And I don't run these by Charlie. He doesn't hear these. We don't talk about these in advance. I give them to him straight on the air and just get his honest opinion, okay? That's the best thing about Charlie. He's going to tell you exactly how he feels. Sometimes you don't understand what he's saying, but it comes from the heart and it's genuine, and we love him for it. So here it is. Dear Carp and Charlie. Oh, she wants my opinion, too. I'm assuming this is a woman, but let's just read it. Okay. Yeah. I was out drinking with a bunch of friends on Friday when one of my best guy friends told me he's starting to have feelings for me. He was a bit tipsy, and he said it, so I know it's true, because alcohol is like a truth serum, LOL. My dating life has been terrible. Now I'm considering going out on an official date with my friend. My cousin said I shouldn't do it because it will ruin our relationship. I'm not sure what to do. Should I take the risk or not? I'd like to hear from other women who have been in the same position as me. Maybe some of your listeners can let me know how it worked out for them. Okay, I guess they're not really asking you for advice. They want women to call in, but let's get your advice.
1: Yeah, I was in the same situation, and it didn't turn out right.
0: Mm-hmm.
1: Yeah, it was kind of like awkward, because if you break up, you lose your whole friendship.
0: Yeah.
1: Yeah.
0: Man, that's just a very tough one, though. You know,
1: of course.
0: Because sometimes you it's your friend, man. You learn to trust them and you learn to love them, and then something will happen, like this little click goes off, and you're like, okay, I think they're cute, and then all of a sudden, you know, like, do we take it to the next level? But then you're right, Charlie. You could totally just turn. You could blow the whole thing up. You know.
1: Oh yeah.
0: But then again, how do you make those feelings go away?
1: Add it's more like, alcohol.
0: Well, there you go. Gnarly knows best. If you'd like to get his advice, you can reach out by going to krazfm.com. I say don't blow the relationship, but there's nothing you can do to make people, you know, there's nothing you can say that are going to change people's minds. Sometimes you just got to do it yourself. So
1: maybe, live and let learn.
0: Yeah, maybe go and live and let learn. That's it.
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0: 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Every time I hear Priscilla Block, it makes me think of this poem back in the day when I was a kid. And it was like, it's 11 o'clock, he said to Miss Block. But what time did you try to arrive? any of that make sense to you?
1: Never.
0: There's like half of one person that's like, dude, I think I know what that guy's talking about. Anyways, this makes me think about a little poem from back in the day. All right. Well, we have a hot today of 81. It's Carp, it's Charlie, and days go by. Ain't that the truth? It is June.

0: good. It's Crazy Country 105.9. That's Morgan Wallen, who kicked over a piano on stage this weekend. Now, he was singing Sand in My Boots, and I guess the piano malfunctioned, so just knocked it over. There you go. What do we have weather-wise today, Charlie?
1: We're looking at around a high of 81.
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0: It is June the 1st. Excuse me? You all right?
1: Oh, yep. The Mountain Dew went down the wrong side.
0: There you go. June the 1st, happy birthday to Ronnie Dunn of Brooks and Dunn. He's so good. How old do you think Ronnie Dunn is?
1: I'm 67.
0: 73.
1: That's close.
0: Lisa Hartman Black is the wife of Clint Black. She is...
1: Ooh, I don't know. 65?
0: 70.
1: 70.
0: Alanis Morissette is...
1: She's young. 40.
0: 52. Amy Schumer is...
1: 45.
0: Bingo!
1: Really?
0: Yeah.
1: Yeah, there we go.
0: Nikki Glaser is going to be coming to the casino. Comedian. She is...
1: I'm thinking 57.
0: 42. And Morgan Freeman. Oh, I love Morgan Freeman.
1: Oh, yeah, I do too. He's up there. He's...
0: My gosh. I could just watch Shawshank Redemption.
1: Oh, that yeah.
0: Andy was a tall drink of water. Man, I love that guy so much. How old do you think Morgan Freeman is?
1: 76.
0: 89 today. But most importantly, who cares about all those celebrities? We care about the guy who lives here right down the street from the radio station.
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0: Cody Johnson, the Footlights song is Crazy Country 105.9. Remember Tenactin foot spray? Do you remember that?
1: Oh, yeah. My dad would put that in my shoe, and I would, like, it would be, like powder, cold, whatever.
0: I remember my dad used the same thing. Yeah, like, it was, like, a white can, like, white and maybe, like, burgundy or brown, and it was Tenactin, and, like, tough actin' Tenactin. Anyways, memories, folks.
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0: Crazy Country 105.9. Charlie's going to be going to do some more filming today. If you missed it, he's filming a movie. Well, he's in a movie that's being filmed here in the Valley. And you were on the set on Friday.
1: Yeah.
0: Met some famous people already.
1: Oh, yeah.
0: Met David Arquette.
1: David Arquette.
0: You met the guy who played the caveman in the Geico commercials?
1: Yeah, he was standing right beside me, and I was giving him money, whatever, to get into this circuit thing. And when I got home, I went, I knew who that was.
0: Yeah. And it's a circus. There's a circus involved in this movie, and you're a circus goer.
1: Yes.
0: That's what you're doing. Do they tell you you can't talk about stuff?
1: No. But, I mean, it's being polite.
0: Well, because you didn't sign, you didn't sign an NDA, did you?
1: I signed something.
0: Oh, God. Oh, boy. But you were taking pictures out. You were sending pictures to our station group text, and I'm like, okay, they're cool. It must be cool with that.
1: Yeah, but no social media. So, I mean,
0: oh, no social media, but yeah. You can send us. Oh, okay. Yeah. I get it.
1: I guess.
0: Now, when you went up to David Arquette and asked for a picture, was he cool with that? Or?
1: He was cool. He walked by while we was sitting there waiting.
0: Yeah.
1: And then going to chow line. And then I said, here's my chance. He was like three people in, and then he puts his plate down.
0: Yeah.
1: And he walks right beside me. And I went, got my phone out real fast. And I said, hey, Dave, can I get a picture? And he goes, oh, yeah, no problem. Click.
0: That's cool. I would think that they'd be like, I would just think they'd look at you like, dude, what are you doing? We're filming a movie here. This isn't Hollywood, and you didn't randomly see me at a Starbucks. What are you doing?
1: Yeah.
0: But you know what? I love that about you, because you just go for it.
1: Yeah.
0: You did the same thing with the lady who's the star. You have like five pictures with her that you sent us.
1: Oh, yeah. She didn't like the first two. And the second one, she goes, oh, that'll work.
0: That is great. Well, we're so excited to hear more about this. Do me a favor and make sure, when you're out there today filming, just ask them if it's cool that you talk about it on the radio. I don't want you to get in any trouble, right?
1: Yeah.
0: And you can also tell them, too, if they're looking for more extras or, you know, let us know so we can see if we can get some people involved. But yeah, Charlie, man, and you were the chow line. So they feed you and everything.
1: Oh, right? Yeah. Yep.
0: And then you have your own trailer.
1: No.
0: Okay.
1: Not yet.
0: We're working on that. Working on that. Well, enjoy your day out there filming today at the Circle K Ranch. Circle K Ranch. Charlie the movie star. It's what we're watching, our little boy just grow up and blossom right in front of our eyes. If you're lonely and you need a friend, if you can, go to your local animal shelter. Get yourself a dog. I'm going home to see mine. We'll be back tomorrow morning. Don't forget Papa Carp and his kind word of the week at 7:30 tomorrow morning. I love you all. Watch your wallet.
1: Peace.
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Happy first day of June, y'all. This is Kendra, Crazy Country 105.9, and we have a beautiful day ahead. High of 81 expected, low of 53, with lots of sunshine. 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

I knew I'd see her around. I'd be at some party, she'd show up and I'd be walking out. Or across some parking lot, hiding behind her sister. 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

The man with over 30 number one hits to his name, that was Blake Shelton with Texas. Next up, we've got Ella Langley and Morgan Wallen with I Can't Love You Anymore, followed by another song by Morgan with Post Malone, I Ain't Coming Back.

0: Crazy Country 105.9, Mitchell Tenpenny with Truth About You. And tickets are on sale now to see him in concert at Shumash Casino Resort on Friday, August 14th. And that should be a wonderful show. And speaking of great shows, my husband and I went to Shumash Friday night to see the Midtown Men. And it's the original cast of the Jersey Boys from Broadway. And these four guys, after the show's run, decided to still stay together and create a show they could take on the road. So that's how they came up with the Midtown Men. They've been performing together for over 20 years. And this show not only features songs by Frankie Valli and the Four Seasons, it's a bunch of 60s songs. So I was dancing in my seat all night, singing along. I grew up on all kinds of music, but I love the 60s, especially Motown music. Love that. But they were so good, so talented. I hope Shumash brings them back and that more people can come to the show because it was phenomenal.
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0: was Kane Brown with Woman here on Crazy Country 105.9, the Valley's Country Station. And coming up this Saturday, it's the Los Olivos Jazz and Olive Festival. It is always a wonderful event. 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

everyone. 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

watermelon juice on your hands, somebody laughing in the yard, and this playing somewhere in the background. 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

0: Kelsey Hart with Fireworks on Crazy Country 105.9, and it's New Music Monday, and we're going to hear from a group that I saw at the Grand Ole Opry just a few weeks back. 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

0: Morgan Wallen with Thought You Should Know here on Crazy Country. And earlier this morning, I mentioned how much I love all kinds of music. Of course, country is my favorite, but I love all genres. And man, did I get exposed to some pretty rad organ music on Saturday. My husband and I went down to El Segundo for a surprise birthday party for a friend who loves old-time movies. And there's a theater in El Segundo called the Old Town Music Hall, and they play all kinds of old movies, but they have a 1925 Wurlitzer Theater pipe organ there. So a gentleman comes out and played this organ, talked about it, played different music. It was so incredible. I wish you could all be there to see this. It was just amazing. And then they showed the film. It was a Marx Brothers movie. And my girlfriend, we surprised her because she loves old time movies. And so if you ever get a chance to visit the Old Town Music Hall in El Segundo down south by the LAX airport, do, because it was absolutely amazing.
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Such a beautiful new song by our Entertainer of the Year, ACM Award winner Cody Johnson. That was Footlights. Here's Coe Wetzel and Jesse Murph now with High Road.

0: Noisy Country 105.9. That was Darius Rucker with This. And this summer, there are so many awesome things going on for kids through Solving Parks and Rec. I was just looking at the schedule, and next week there's a nature camp beginning, also a skate camp. There's pre-soccer for kids ages 3 and 4 over at Sunnyfields Park. They have Lego building, a clay collage and color class, an art camp, fairy doll workshop, cookie camp, junior entrepreneur workshop, all kinds of things. So you want to check out the schedule for sure. So look at cityofsolving.com to see what your kids might be interested in doing this summer.
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It looks like we're going to have a high of about 81 today with a low of 53, sunny skies, and we should have highs in the 70s the rest of the week. We've got Josh Ross and Reba coming up, and here's Chris Young to start us off.

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What other midday host can say that with a straight face? Nobody. 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
1: It's New Music Monday, and that was the newest one by Josh Ross, Hate How You Look. And here's a brand new one by Reba McEntire. It's called Hurt Like That.

0: Crazy Country 105.9. That was George Burge and Luke Bryan with Ride, Ride, Ride. And we also heard Sounds Like the Radio by Zach Topp. And over the weekend, the San Antonio Spurs beat the Oklahoma City Thunder. So they will be playing, the Spurs will be playing the Knicks for the NBA championship. That begins on Wednesday night. And tomorrow night, we've got the Stanley Cup final starting against the Las Vegas Golden Knights and the Carolina Hurricanes. So we'll see who wins that one. And let's see, what else? PGA Tour over the weekend. It looked like Cole was going to win that tournament, but Henley came from behind and won the whole thing. And in baseball, Dodgers are still playing really well. My Angels just lost their series against Tampa Bay. No surprise there.
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0: Crazy Country 105.9. So I'm looking at the national days today. There are quite a few of them to celebrate. It's National Say Something Nice Day, which we should be doing every day, right? It's National Game Show Day. And something you may not know about me, I love game shows so much that we had a theme party, I don't know how many years ago, and I dressed as a whammy from Press Your Luck. My husband dressed as Gene Rayburn. He was the host of Match Game in the 70s, so he wore like the plaid polyester pants, and it was a really fun party. I know, we're so geeky. It is National Nail Polish Day, so maybe go get a mani-pedi to celebrate that. National Go Barefoot Day, that's always fun, just make sure you don't step on a bee. It's National Pen Pal Day. When I was a kid, we had pen pals from different countries that we would write to and hopefully get letters back. I don't know if they still do that. It's National Heimlich Maneuver Day. So if you don't know how to do that, maybe you should learn because it can save a life. And last but not least, it is National Olive Day. And I just had lunch with a girlfriend last week over at Roblar and she ordered the olives as a little side. They were so good. 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So maybe head over to Roblar for lunch today. 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

everybody. This is Kendra at Crazy Country 105.9. And it looks like a beautiful day out there. Sunny skies, high of 81 expected, low of 53. And we should have lovely weather again tomorrow. 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

0: Crazy Country 105.9. That was Megan Maroney with Medicine. And there are so many celebrity birthdays today, starting with actor Morgan Freeman, one of my favorites. He's turning 89. We also have model Heidi Klum. She's going to be 53 today. Alanis Morissette, turning 52. Comedian and actress Amy Schumer is 45 today. And we also have some musicians. Guitarist Ron Wood of the Rolling Stones is 79. Singer Ronnie Dunn of Brooks and Dunn is turning 73. Clint Black's wife, Lisa Hartman Black, is 70 years old. And last but not least, singer Brandi Carlile is turning 45. So happy birthday to all of you. And we have our very own Dave Kimbley of Solvang turning 67. And he's on our Be Nice To list. So make sure if you know Dave, you wish him a happy birthday today as well.
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0: Crazy Country 105.9. Hey, this Saturday, there's a super important and fun event going on at Sunstone Winery from noon to three. It's called Canines in the Vines Dog Adoption Day. And Sunstone is partnering with a bunch of local rescue organizations, Doggy Does Good, Natty Newt's Bigger Than Treats, Santa Barbara Humane, SYV Humane, and they'd like you to come and connect with your future furry best friend. Whether you're looking to adopt a new companion or you just want to enjoy a day surrounded by good vibes and wagging tails, bring your pup, sip some wine, and support the paws. And maybe adopt a dog to take home. So Sunstone Winery is in Santa Ynez over on Refugio Road. So noon to three. Hope to see you there.
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Justin Lynch and Mackenzie Porter with Thinking About You on Crazy Country. And it's New Music Monday, so we've got another one for you. This is Cody Johnson with Brothers Osborne on Foolproof.

Crazy Country 105.9. This is Kendra with you on the first day of June, and the promise of summer is in the air. I love it. Today we're expecting a high of 81, a low of 53, sunny skies, brought to you by Suncoast Equipment Rentals with four locations now. Wow. Here's Florida Georgia Line.

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Good country, smart conversation, and a host who actually lives here. Kendra 10 to 3 on Crazy Country 105.9.

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0: new song by the Red Clay Strays, Demons in Your Choir, on Crazy Country 105.9. We also heard Lainey Wilson's 4x4 by You. And a recent study shows that millions of women with breast cancer can be spared chemotherapy with this new groundbreaking test on genes. And according to the results of the trial, it could inform and transform healthcare guidelines worldwide. So treatment for breast cancer usually involves surgery to remove tumors, and then patients go through chemo to try and fight it off in case there's a risk the disease will return. But the side effects of chemo run from, everything from hair loss and nausea to being physically exhausted, having insomnia. It even can lead to some infertility, studies show. And for decades, there's been little choice for patients, and now scientists have developed this genomic test that can spot who needs chemo and who doesn't. And I just feel like this is absolutely groundbreaking, and results from this international trial suggest that millions of women could safely avoid chemotherapy, sparing them those horrible side effects. And the findings are going to be presented at the world's largest cancer conference this Saturday in Chicago.
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0: is Jason Aldean with Don't Tell On Me here on Crazy Country 105.9. And this afternoon, head on over to Buellton Farmers Market. It's at the end of the Avenue of the Flags. I hear they have some awesome seafood for sale along with all their wonderful produce and flowers. And then we've got the Buellton Writers Group meeting tomorrow from 11 a.m. to 2 p.m., usually at Mother Hubbard's or Breadboard Deli, one of those restaurants. So if you enjoy writing, just bring a laptop or your pen and paper and come prepared to just have some good conversation, eat some lunch, and write away. And then also tomorrow over at Solving Library, it's story time from 10:30 to 11 a.m. They also do it on Wednesday. Stories, songs, and more for the little ones. So lots to enjoy here in the Valley.
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day, Potts Farm was a place to go. 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Jack and Jim were a few good men. 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Watch your mouth. For I have to knock that loud mouth out. I'm tired of talking, man. Y'all ain't listening to my

Crazy Country 105.9. I'm Doug Nelson joining you on this Monday, this first day of June. 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Looks like this first week of June is going to be pretty nice with highs in the upper 70s to low 80s. Little breezy.

Crazy Country 105.9. Welcome, I'm Doug Nelson with you till 8 o'clock tonight. Here's Ella Langley, Loving Life Again.

0: Morgan Wallen and Don't We on Crazy Country 105.9. Ahead of that, Scotty McCreery's Cab in a Solo. Well, it's Monday, but it's not too early to take a look toward the weekend. And coming up this Saturday in Los Olivos, it's Los Olivos Jazz and Olive Festival. 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

0: trouble, baby. 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Say, if you're driving along the ocean right now, you might want to look out to sea, because there is a young lady out there on her way to Hawaii, a rower attempting to become the first American woman to row solo from California to Hawaii. Kelsey Fender departed on May 21st from Monterey. She's been providing regular updates on social media. Fender has detailed fighting rough currents, weather, and strong winds. The trek to Oahu is more than 2,400 total miles. The record held by Leah Ditton is 86 days, 10 hours, and 5 minutes. Fender is attempting to become the youngest and fastest woman to complete the row across the Pacific. We'll keep you up to date.
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That one's from 2011. It's a Zac Brown Band featuring the late Jimmy Buffett with Knee Deep. Hey, join Kendra middays from 10 to 3 for all your favorite country music and all the happenings locally going on around here. Here's Keith Urban.

Crazy Country, 105.9 weather, a little bit of fog and low cloudiness along the coastline tonight with overnight lows in the 50s for the most part. Tomorrow we could see some breezy conditions, temperatures

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Google wants to release millions of mosquitoes in California and Florida. We'll tell you why coming up. Here's Low Cash.

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But we can play your favorite music while you sit at the fourth red light, Crazy Country 105.9.

0: Crazy Country 105.9 Woman from Kane Brown. Ahead of that, Thomas Rhett, Beautiful as You. Google is requesting approval from the federal government to release up to 32 million mosquitoes in Florida and here in California as part of its debug program. The initiative looks to stop bad bugs with good bugs by releasing the hordes of sterile mosquitoes to eliminate ones that carry disease. The Centers for Disease Control and Prevention says mosquitoes are the deadliest animal in the world. Google says their scientists' eradication approach uses data analytics, sensors, and automation to scale the sterile insect technique. A notice from the Federal Register shows the Environmental Protection Agency is reviewing Google's experimental use permit. Just what we need, more mosquitoes. They love me, I'll tell you.
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Carry On. That is Kenny Chesney on Crazy Country. We'll check our Be Nice To list and celebrity birthdays coming up. Right now, Justin Moore. Yeah.

0: Country and She Knows It. There's Luke Bryan on Crazy Country 105.9. Time to check our Be Nice To list on this Monday. Today we are being extra nice to Dave Kimbley of Solvang. Dave turned 67 today. Happy birthday, Dave. If you'd like to get somebody on our Be Nice To list, just drop us a line. 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Actually, Dave Kimbley, you celebrate a birthday today with singer Pat Boone, who is 92 years old today. Academy Award-winning actor Morgan Freeman is 89. Singer and actress and wife of Clint Black, Lisa Hartman Black, is 70 today. Supermodel Heidi Klum is 53. Singer Alanis Morissette, 52 today. Singer Brandi Carlile is 45. And country singer Ronnie Dunn of Brooks and Dunn, 73 today.
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